Sportrádió. The last time we talked, Mr. Smith, you reduced me to tears. I promise you it won't happen again.

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1: Sport Rádió. It's not over. I'm not going home till I can take you.

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When it spoke, the voice brought me back. 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

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Take out comp, evil eyes and whack beats. Taking out punks, but still to say the least. The job is done, and still I have the strength for the night in the lyrical way.

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'Cause everybody hates a tourist, especially one who thinks it's all such a laugh.